0: sammen.
1: PFM Hits.
2: Let's get down to business. Give you one more night to get this. We've had a million, million nights just like this.

From everything to nothing at all. From every day to never at all. And everyone says that I should be sad. Is it normal that...